0: 97X, Tim Montana, Break Me Down. I'm V. This is Chaos Theory here in the Jay the Plumber studio. Feeling pretty good on this Wednesday evening. I said that, you know, whenever I was done here, I was going to go home and I was going to chillax. And then I called my friend up and I go, hey, do you want to maybe go out to eat and beat a dead horse? And she said, you already know that I do. And that is the sign of a really good friend, is whenever you can go out, eat, and just gossip. That is where it's at. Be still, my beating heart. We've got more great music on the way. Disturbed is coming up, only on Owensboro's Best Rock, 97X.
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0: 97X, 3 days grace, don't want to go home tonight. I'm the This Is Chaos Theory here in the Jay the Plumber studio, giving you a little bit of friendly advice that I was not given, and I just looked really stupid. So I get a letter sent to me from the person that you never want to get a letter sent to you from. And that is the Kentucky Department of Revenue, a.k.a. the IRS. You never want them to send you a letter. Especially you don't want them a letter saying, give us some money. Especially when you already gave them some money. And I go, I don't want to give you nothing. So I call them. So next year, hopefully, I will remember this. Probably will, because it stressed me out. But I'm giving you this information now. Fun fact. Did you know that your taxes, there is an option for you to pay for 2025, given that this, you know, and then 2026. You need to put 2025 because it is the previous fiscal year. So I did not do that. I put 2026 because that was the year that we were in. Stupid, stupid, stupid. So they want money for 2025 and they took my money for 2026. Very easy fix. They were like, just send us a letter and tell us what's up and then we'll fix it. And I said, cool, thanks. You can't fix it now? No, whatever. I don't care. But yeah, know that. Because guess who didn't know that? Me. Guess who looked really foolish talking to the IRS guy, the Kentucky IRS guy? Me. Guess what's on the way? Three doors down with kryptonite. 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
5: I'm Chief Meteorologist Jeff Lyons with your 14 First Alert forecast. For the overnight hours, clear and cooler with a low of 61 degrees. On Thursday, sunny and pleasant, a high of 79. Clear again on Thursday night with a low of 61. On Friday, mostly sunny, still mild for this time of the year with a high of 80 degrees. I'm Chief Meteorologist Jeff Lyons with your 14 First Alert forecast.
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0: 97X Rage Against the Machine, Guerrilla Radio. I'm V, this is Chaos Theory, here in the J the Plumber studio on your 97X radio. I'm sorry. Right now, giving you your 97X weather. Mostly cloudy night tonight, then clear with a low around 61. Sunny Thursday with a high near 79. Very, very great for me when we've seen a high that does not start with an 8. Mostly cloudy Thursday night with a low around 61. Partly sunny Friday with a high near 80. And chances of showers and thunderstorms Friday night. Mostly cloudy with a low around 66. And just because I'm feeling it, chances of showers and thunderstorms Saturday. Partly sunny with a high near 85 and a low around 71. I'll still take it. I will still take it, though. We've got more great music coming up only on Owensboro's Best Rock 97X.
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0: 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Name in Blood, Black Label Society. 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POD, remember them? 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
3: I'm Chief Meteorologist Jeff Lyons with your 14 First Alert forecast. For the overnight hours, clear and cooler with a low of 61 degrees. On Thursday, sunny and pleasant, a high of 79. Clear again on Thursday night with a low of 61. On Friday, mostly sunny, still mild for this time of the year with a high of 80 degrees. I'm Chief Meteorologist Jeff Lyons with your 14 First Alert forecast.
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0: Blindfold, that is Wage War. It's new. And I'm Xander, better days ahead. So I'm a bachelor, and when I put leftovers in the fridge, they're good for at least a week. Freaks a lot of people out, but I use the nose, and I've never been burned. Yet. But researchers now are working on an electronic nose to detect bad food in the refrigerator. Why, is that for people who don't have noses?
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0: American Idiot. That's Green Day. In case you didn't know, you didn't remember. Smashing Pumpkins, remember them? Yeah. Well, take them on. Shinedown 2 coming.
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8: I'm Chief Meteorologist Jeff Lyons with your 14 First Alert forecast. For the overnight hours, clear and cooler with a low of 61 degrees. On Thursday, sunny and pleasant, a high of 79. Clear again on Thursday night with a low of 61. On Friday, mostly sunny, still mild for this time of the year with a high of 80 degrees. I'm Chief Meteorologist Jeff Lyons with your 14 First Alert forecast.
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0: Eva Under Fire taking cover with that song Villainous, featuring her pal, I'm assuming they're friendly, Maria Brink of In This Moment. Stone Temple Pilots in a moment.
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There's your papa. I'm Xander. 1 year ago today, this man passed. Prince of Darkness. Ozzy Osbourne. This is No More Tears.

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0: All five fingers in on that death punch, Eye of the Storm. Their latest, Alice Comes Next. Weezer lights up and Theory of a Dead Man lays low.
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3: I'm Chief Meteorologist Jeff Lyons with your 14 First Alert forecast. For the overnight hours, clear and cooler with a low of 61 degrees. On Thursday, sunny and pleasant, a high of 79. Clear again on Thursday night with a low of 61. On Friday, mostly sunny, still mild for this time of the year with a high of 80 degrees. I'm Chief Meteorologist Jeff Lyons with your 14 First Alert forecast.
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1: That's the latest sing-along from Theory of a Dead Man, Winnebago Lay Low. I'm going to do just that. See ya, bye-bye. Evanescence is next.
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Pearl Jam's Dissident, followed now by Fozzy. Here is their new one, I Know Evil. How are you? It's Gundy here. As I get going with this show, I just have a simple request. When the weather is hot, would you please dress for the body you have, not the body you want? Thank you.

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0: Drowning Pool and Bodies, Fozzy also, and Pearl Jam. I started the hour talking about bodies a little bit with some jokery. It can be a struggle, right? Man, food is good, and it's everywhere, and it's also filled full of crap in our country. So, you just have to take charge if you want that summer bod or to feel great, about all that. I had to a few years back, never felt better. If you're having trouble telling if it's time to make a change with that, here are just a few signs that you're obsessed with food. If you're a card-carrying member of the Pork Rind of the Month Club, or others have calendars featuring dogs, yours is hot dogs, and not many people walk around wearing a bib. Just saying.
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0: Lost Soul, the latest from The Who. Before that, Red Sun Rising, also The Offspring. And it is time for today's Moment of Duh. It seems we're never at a shortage of these. Well, during blistering temperatures, a guy in Colorado is now facing child abuse charges for leaving his 7-year-old granddaughter trapped inside a parked vehicle while he did some shopping. You know how most vehicles have that child lock thing. Well, he was in there for about 20 minutes, and by that time, she'd found a rubber mallet in the car and smashed out a window to escape. Yeah, people nearby rushed to help her because she had some cuts from the broken glass. Police measured the inside temp at 121 degrees, but they estimate it was more than 150 before the window was broken. The grandpa was arrested and thrown in jail where he belonged, and I hope her parents find themselves a real babysitter.
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3: I'm Chief Meteorologist Jeff Lyons with your 14 First Alert forecast. For the overnight hours, clear and cooler with a low of 61 degrees. On Thursday, sunny and pleasant, a high of 79. Clear again on Thursday night with a low of 61. On Friday, mostly sunny, still mild for this time of the year with a high of 80 degrees. I'm Chief Meteorologist Jeff Lyons with your 14 First Alert forecast.
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0: Something Wicked, Breaking Benjamin, also Sum 41, and Creed with Higher. You've probably heard how a hug can fill a person with positive energy. Hopefully you're familiar. Well, I was reading a similar thing about kissing. So what I'm getting at is... No, I won't go there. Science shows it leads to incredible health benefits, kissing. It instantly calms us down. Obviously, it can help you pick your partner. And we're told that couples who kiss often have happier relationships. And it doesn't even have to be a big sloppy makeout sesh. Even just a peck can change your day.
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I am Gundy. How are you? I'm doing well. 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I kind of just wish people would say what they mean and mean what they say. You know? 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

0: Greta Van Fleet and Play Your Games. And yes, in our free society and as dignified folks, we don't like being told what to do a lot, right? 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You ready? All right, here we go. Step one, start a beer company named Responsibly. That's step one. Step two, watch as every other beer company promotes you for free at the end of their commercials. And step three, enjoy your yacht.
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0: People loving that one. 3 Days Grace, Don't Want to Go Home Tonight. I'm one of those people. Gary Clark Jr. before that, as well as some Nonpoint. Korn is coming up off of their first album right after the latest edition of Did You Know? 21% of kids, like 1 in 5, say singing is the most annoying thing their parents do. Yeah, they could do a lot more annoying things. Anyway, did you know when eating snacks at a movie theater, you'll down about 1,600 to 1,800 calories? And maybe you knew that about 3/4 of us say it's weird to have a picture of yourself on your phone's lock screen. Yeah, it's good most of us realize that. But, you know, to each their own.
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3: I'm Chief Meteorologist Jeff Lyons with your 14 First Alert forecast. For the overnight hours, clear and cooler with a low of 61 degrees. On Thursday, sunny and pleasant, a high of 79. Clear again on Thursday night with a low of 61. On Friday, mostly sunny, still mild for this time of the year with a high of 80 degrees. I'm Chief Meteorologist Jeff Lyons with your 14 First Alert forecast.
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0: R.I.P. Motionless in White, Breaking the Habit, Linkin Park, and also Korn. I told you it would be early stuff, and it was the earliest. Blind. Hey, did you hear about the Texas neighborhood where a bunch of people woke up to find their vehicles covered in spider webs? Like thick layers that absolutely were not there the night before? I guess it's all over social media, and looks like these cars were abandoned for months. So somebody contacted one or two arachnologists. Yeah, and they said that certain spider species can produce extensive webbing in a short period when environmental conditions are favorable. Warm temperatures, high humidity, and abundance of flying insects to keep them fed. Which to me is a long fancy way of saying, time to move.
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Starless from A Perfect Circle and Gundy here. This portion of our programming is brought to us by coffee. Yeah, whatever brand. It's coffee. It gives me peace of mind, so I don't have to give people a piece of my mind.

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0: Tim Montana and Break Me Down, Red Hot Chili Peppers and the Foo Fighters, Fuel, Saving Abel, and From Ashes to New, yet to go this hour. You know, some doctors now say if you live in an area impacted by the Canadian wildfire smoke, you probably should avoid breathing for several days. These are not very good doctors.
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4: I'm Chief Meteorologist Jeff Lyons with your 14 First Alert forecast. For the overnight hours, clear and cooler with a low of 61 degrees. On Thursday, sunny and pleasant, a high of 79. Clear again on Thursday night with a low of 61. On Friday, mostly sunny, still mild for this time of the year with a high of 80 degrees. I'm Chief Meteorologist Jeff Lyons with your 14 First Alert forecast.
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0: for you.
1: As promised, from ashes to new, and there they are, Die for You. 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Find out. Here we go. About 1/5 of us say that somebody stole our lunch at work last week. 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
1: Nirvana doing David Bowie's The Man Who Sold the World, and Marilyn Manson keeping it real today with Exit Wound. Here we go. I am Gundy, and I just have one simple request. I really hope this isn't too much to ask. When it's hot out, please dress for the body you have, not the body you want.

0: Evanescence, and I've got more music up in just seconds, kicking off with Soundgarden and just going from there. All right, so sometimes it is hard to, you know, watch after our summer bod, even if we're trying, right? Sometimes, though, like, it's time, right? Like, things are getting too carried away. Like when you realize you're a card-carrying member of the Pork Rind of the Month Club, or, you know, other people have calendars featuring dogs, you have calendars of hot dogs, and not many people really walk around wearing a bib, bro. You know, I'm just saying. Like, come on.
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0: Papa Roach and the New One, See You in Hell, also Angels Fall from Breaking Benjamin, and Soundgarden. It was my wave. It is time for today's Moment of Duh. During blistering temperatures, a guy in Colorado is now facing child abuse charges for leaving his 7-year-old granddaughter trapped inside a parked vehicle while he did some shopping. You know how most vehicles have that child lock thing. Well, he was in the store for about 20 minutes, and by that time, she'd found a rubber mallet that was in there to smash out a window and get herself out. People nearby are now rushing to help her because she's got cuts in the broken glass. Police measured the inside temp at 121 degrees, but they estimate it was over 150 before the window was broken. The grandpa was arrested and thrown in jail where he belonged, and I hope her parents find themselves a real babysitter.
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2: I'm Chief Meteorologist Jeff Lyons with your 14 First Alert forecast. For the overnight hours, clear and cooler with a low of 61 degrees. On Thursday, sunny and pleasant, a high of 79. Clear again on Thursday night with a low of 61. On Friday, mostly sunny, still mild for this time of the year with a high of 80 degrees. I'm Chief Meteorologist Jeff Lyons with your 14 First Alert forecast.
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0: Eva Under Fire and Villainous, also Linkin Park and Queens of the Stone Age. You've probably heard how a hug can fill a person with positive energy. Hopefully you're familiar with it. Well, I was reading a similar thing about kissing. So, what I'm getting at, bro... No, I'm just kidding. Science shows that kissing leads to incredible health benefits. It calms us down instantly. Obviously, it can help you pick your partner. And we're told that couples who kiss often have happier relationships. And it doesn't even have to be a big, sloppy makeout sesh. Even just a peck can improve your day.
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If you're gonna say bite me, don't act all surprised when I do it.

0: Black Label Society, Trapped, and also Shinedown, getting the hour going. 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

0: Five Finger Death Punch with their latest, also So-Called Life from 3 Days Grace, and Jet in there. Just about time for some Alice in Chains. Did you hear about the Texas neighborhood where a bunch of people woke up to find their vehicles covered in spider webs? Like thick layers that absolutely were not there the night before. I guess it's all over social media, and it looks like these cars were abandoned for months, but they weren't. So somebody contacted one or two arachnologists who said that certain spider species can produce extensive webbing in a short period when environmental conditions are favorable. Warm temps, high humidity, an abundance of flying insects, so there's plenty for them to eat. Which to me is a long fancy way of saying, time to move.
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3: I'm Chief Meteorologist Jeff Lyons with your 14 First Alert forecast. For the overnight hours, clear and cooler with a low of 61 degrees. On Thursday, sunny and pleasant, a high of 79. Clear again on Thursday night with a low of 61. On Friday, mostly sunny, still mild for this time of the year with a high of 80 degrees. I'm Chief Meteorologist Jeff Lyons with your 14 First Alert forecast.
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0: Wage War, new stuff called Blindfold. Also, Nickelback with How You Remind Me and Rooster by Alice in Chains. Hardy is on the way. After, did you know? Did you know about a fifth of kids say the most annoying thing their parents do is singing? I think you got it pretty good if that's true. They could be, we could be much worse. Did you know when eating snacks at a movie theater, you'll likely down between 1600 and 1800 calories? And about 3/4 of us say having a picture of yourself on your phone's lock screen is weird. I'm glad there's still some normalcy in our society.
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0: 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Giving you peace of mind so you won't give people a piece of your mind.
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0: Architects, also Sleep Theory, and Something Wicked, the new one from Breaking Benjamin. Quick PSA before I get you back into some awesome tunes. Some doctors now say if you live in an area impacted by that Canadian wildfire smoke, you should probably avoid breathing for several days. Boy, these must not be very good doctors, huh?
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0: Poppy with Time Will Tell, also White Zombie, and Straight Outta Line from Godsmack. It's time for the strange law of the day. I don't know if I'm going to have one of these to infinity, but right now I'm rocking it, baby. Strange law. In 2007, Oklahoma officially declared its official state vegetable. Maybe you know this. It's the watermelon, which, yes, is a fruit. Actually, it might even be a berry, botanically. Yeah, I'm just guessing they wanted to stand out and be sexier than the other states to their north for about 1,000 miles who all claimed corn.
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2: I'm Chief Meteorologist Jeff Lyons with your 14 First Alert forecast. For the overnight hours, clear and cooler with a low of 61 degrees. On Thursday, sunny and pleasant, a high of 79. Clear again on Thursday night with a low of 61. On Friday, mostly sunny, still mild for this time of the year with a high of 80 degrees. I'm Chief Meteorologist Jeff Lyons with your 14 First Alert forecast.
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0: Avatar with Crying Fire, Linkin Park, and The Offspring as well. It is Chevelle for you next, but first, the new edition of Did You Know? Yeah, today, we're finding out if you knew this. Almost a fifth of us said somebody stole our lunch at work last week. I hear about this so much, never seen it. Why would you take somebody else's lunch? That's gross! You don't know anything about it. All right. Also, according to a recent survey, about 3/4 of Instagram users have less than 1,000 followers. All right. And a survey finds almost half of us have been burned by a seatbelt when it's hot outside. Oh, is that what you anti-seatbelt people mean when you say they're not really safe?
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0: died and you just stood there. I died and you watched. 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

Good morning, good morning. Lots to talk about. On this Thursday morning, that's a wrap, legacy tour, and a work of album art, that and much, much more. Coming up on this Thursday morning, getting you started off with 3 Days Grace.

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0: That's Papa Roach. I'm Roker. Welcome to Thursday. You got a great day ahead of you. I've got some great music ahead of you. Creed, the latest from The Who featuring Johnny Hawkins. But before I get to all of that, I'm going to get to Red Hot Chili Peppers.
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0: There's a Atreyu, Evanescence before that, and Red Hot Chili Peppers started us off under the bridge. It's Roker. I've got that new music from The Who featuring Johnny Hawkins from Nothing More for you coming up. But first, a little Saliva.
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3: Sunny skies across Western Kentucky, comfortable humidity, the high of 81. Partly cloudy tonight, lows down to 62. Friday, a mix of sun and clouds, highs at 82. Scattered showers late Friday night, lows down to 65. Saturday, mostly cloudy, a 50% chance of showers and storms during the morning. The severe weather threats are low, then becoming partly sunny with a high of 85. I'm 14, First Alert, meteorologist Byron Douglas.
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0: That's The Who. This time around, they're collaborating with Johnny Hawkins from Nothing More on Lost Soul. Collective Soul before that, and Saliva started us off. Click, click, boom. It's Roker. Creed and Moore on deck.
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1: Reporting for Cromwell Media News, I'm Rob Nichols. The National Weather Service is confirming several tornadoes across Kentucky in connection with Tuesday storms. The most possible twister confirmed so far was an EF2 touchdown in Grayson County, reaching max wind speeds of 115 miles an hour. An EF1 hit Lincoln County. Another EF1 impacted both Hardin and Meade counties. Governor Andy Beshear is implementing a plan to avoid a 4% cut to Medicaid in Kentucky that was supposed to take effect August 1. Yesterday, Beshear announced plans to use a $255 million state surplus to keep funding levels for the health care program level for the next budget year. The governor does warn, however, a lawsuit could still end up complicating this plan. Republican Kentucky House Speaker Davis Osborne responded to Beshear's announcement by saying lawmakers approved more funding for Medicaid than Democrats initially asked for. He went on to add that the governor's administration has not provided any evidence to why the program needs more money to avoid cuts. Tina Taylor is stepping down as board chair of Empty Bowls of Owensboro after 14 years of service, including many years in leadership. Taylor says helping the organization grow into a community effort against food insecurity has been one of her greatest privileges. Empty Bowls is now shifting to a rotation-style leadership model, is looking for new committee members, board members, and volunteers. I'm Rob Nichols reporting.
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4: Sunny skies across western Kentucky, comfortable humidity, high of 81. Partly cloudy tonight, lows down to 62. Friday, a mix of sun and clouds, highs at 82. Scattered showers late Friday night, lows down to 65. Saturday, mostly cloudy, a 50% chance of showers and storms during the morning. The severe weather threats are low, then becoming partly sunny with a high of 85. I'm 14, First Alert, meteorologist Byron Douglas.

That's Volbeat. I'm Roker. Breaking Benjamin, currently gearing up to release their highly anticipated new studio album, their first new album of original material since 2018. They're finalizing the mastering and currently working on album artwork. Well, I can help them with that. 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

0: That's the latest from A Perfect Circle. Starless, Breaking Benjamin. Before that, The Diary of Jane. It's Roker. New Greta Van Fleet coming up after Party Band Buckcherry.
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4: Fox News, I'm Sue Gossman. The Pentagon launching a 12th night of strikes against Iran as President Trump issues fresh threats.
5: Trump now threatening to hit civilian infrastructure targets closer to the Iranian capital of Tehran. Writing on Truth Social, from this point forward, anytime the Islamic Republic of Iran shoots at a ship in the Strait of Hormuz, the United States will bomb and destroy one bridge or power plant.
4: Fox's Aisha Hosni, a newly released Fox News poll shedding light on what Americans think of President Trump, the midterm and economic growth.
6: A Fox News poll of over 1,000 U.S. voters finding if the November election was today, 53% would back the Democratic candidate in their House district, while 46% would back the Republican. The Democratic advantage comes as President Trump's approval rating stands at 39%, unchanged for the last 3 months.
4: Fox's Kristen Goodwin. 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

0: That's the latest from Greta Van Fleet. Play your games. Buck Cherry got lit up before that, and Daughtry started us off. It's not over. It's Roker. Coming up, we're all going to hop in the Winnebago for new music from Theory of a Dead Man.
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3: Sunny skies across Western Kentucky, comfortable humidity, the high of 81. Partly cloudy tonight, lows down to 62. Friday, a mix of sun and clouds, highs at 82. Scattered showers late Friday night, lows down to 65. Saturday, mostly cloudy, a 50% chance of showers and storms during the morning. The severe weather threats are low, then becoming partly sunny with a high of 85. I'm 14, First Alert, meteorologist Byron Douglas.
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1: That's brand new music from Theory of a Dead Man. Tell everyone you heard it here first because you did. That's Winnebago, Lay Low. Nickelback before that. Foo Fighters before that. It's Roker. Rise Against coming up.
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3: Reporting for Cromwell Media News, I'm Rob Nichols. The National Weather Service is confirming several tornadoes across Kentucky in connection with Tuesday storms. The most possible twister confirmed so far was an EF2 touchdown in Grayson County, reaching max wind speeds of 115 miles an hour. An EF1 hit Lincoln County. Another EF1 impacted both Hardin and Meade counties. Governor Andy Beshear is implementing a plan to avoid a 4% cut to Medicaid in Kentucky that was supposed to take effect August 1. Yesterday, Beshear announced plans to use a $255 million state surplus to keep funding levels for the health care program level for the next budget year. The governor does warn, however, a lawsuit could still end up complicating this plan. Republican Kentucky House Speaker Davis Osborne responded to Beshear's announcement by saying lawmakers approved more funding for Medicaid than Democrats initially asked for. He went on to add that the governor's administration has not provided any evidence to why the program needs more money to avoid cuts. Tina Taylor is stepping down as board chair of Empty Bowls of Owensboro after 14 years of service, including many years in leadership. Taylor says helping the organization grow into a community effort against food insecurity has been one of her greatest privileges. Empty Bowls is now shifting to a rotation-style leadership model, is looking for new committee members, board members, and volunteers. I'm Rob Nichols reporting.
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7: Sunny skies across western Kentucky, comfortable humidity, high of 81. Partly cloudy tonight, lows down to 62. Friday, a mix of sun and clouds, highs at 82. Scattered showers late Friday night, lows down to 65. Saturday, mostly cloudy, a 50% chance of showers and storms during the morning. The severe weather threats are low, then becoming partly sunny with a high of 85. I'm 14, First Alert, meteorologist Byron Douglas.

That's Temple of the Dog. I'm Roker. 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
2: Fox News, I'm CJ Papa. The U.S. military is not letting up, pounding Iran for a dozen straight nights.
3: CENTCOM says these strikes were once again focused on degrading Iran's ability to threaten vessels in the Strait of Hormuz. The Iranians have also released new statements over the past 24 hours with the country's top negotiator, Mohammad Khalibov, saying on X, if our security is not ensured, no infrastructure will be safe.
2: Fox's Trey Yinks in Tel Aviv. Speaking in the Philippines, Secretary of State Marco Rubio says Iran is begging the U.S. to make a deal, but
4: the problem with Iran is every time they make a deal, the people that are in charge there, they either break it or they want to change it. So it looks like they're not ready to make a deal, so they're going to continue to pay a price.
2: Eastern Texas could be the next target for Tropical Storm Bertha for a second landfall at some point today. 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

0: Eva Under Fire teams up with Maria Brink for Villainous. Before that, Korn says Make Me Bad. And Stone Temple Pilots started us off with a whole lot of Vaseline. It's Roker. Coming up, Beartooth follows Filter.
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1: Sunny skies across Western Kentucky, comfortable humidity, high of 81, partly cloudy tonight, lows down to 62. Friday, a mix of sun and clouds, highs at 82. Scattered showers late Friday night, lows down to 65. Saturday, mostly cloudy, a 50% chance of showers and storms during the morning. The severe weather threats are low, then becoming partly sunny with a high of 85. I'm 14, First Alert, meteorologist Byron Douglas.
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0: There's Beartooth and Free Filter before that, and 3 Days Grace started us off with Apologies. It's Roker. Coming up, music from a band that's going out on a European tour with Breaking Benjamin.
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3: Reporting for Cromwell Media News, I'm Rob Nichols. The National Weather Service is confirming several tornadoes across Kentucky in connection with Tuesday storms. The most possible twister confirmed so far was an EF2 touchdown in Grayson County, reaching max wind speeds of 115 miles an hour. An EF1 hit Lincoln County. Another EF1 impacted both Hardin and Meade counties. Governor Andy Beshear is implementing a plan to avoid a 4% cut to Medicaid in Kentucky that was supposed to take effect August 1. Yesterday, Beshear announced plans to use a $255 million state surplus to keep funding levels for the health care program level for the next budget year. The governor does warn, however, a lawsuit could still end up complicating this plan. Republican Kentucky House Speaker Davis Osborne responded to Beshear's announcement by saying lawmakers approved more funding for Medicaid than Democrats initially asked for. He went on to add that the governor's administration has not provided any evidence to why the program needs more money to avoid cuts. Tina Taylor is stepping down as board chair of Empty Bowls of Owensboro after 14 years of service, including many years in leadership. Taylor says helping the organization grow into a community effort against food insecurity has been one of her greatest privileges. Empty Bowls is now shifting to a rotation-style leadership model, is looking for new committee members, board members, and volunteers. I'm Rob Nichols reporting.
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4: Sunny skies across Western Kentucky, comfortable humidity, high of 81. Partly cloudy tonight, lows down to 62. Friday, a mix of sun and clouds, highs at 82. Scattered showers late Friday night, lows down to 65. Saturday, mostly cloudy, a 50% chance of showers and storms during the morning. The severe weather threats are low, then becoming partly sunny with a high of 85. I'm 14, First Alert, meteorologist Byron Douglas.

There's Puddle of Mud. Drift and Die, it's Roker. Five Finger Death Punch, currently out on tour. Killing two birds with one stone. First of all, they're celebrating their 20th anniversary. And they're celebrating their latest album, Legacy. The tour runs through October. If you're going to any of the shows, don't sleep on the opening acts. Cody Jinks and Eva Under Fire. Oh, Father!

0: Dying to Love, There's Bad Omens. Before that, Five Finger Death Punch with a song that everybody seems to love, Eye of the Storm. It's Roker. Speaking of storms, there's a hailstorm coming.
1: And Doug.
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5: The Trump administration signs a deal with Saudi Arabia to develop nuclear power using American companies' reactors and fuel. Secretary of State Marco Rubio.
6: Any agreement that we would make on civil nuclear energy with Saudi Arabia or any other country is going to have safeguards in place to ensure that those cannot ever be turned into a weapons program.
5: The deal needs congressional approval. It's been 12 straight nights of airstrikes in Iran.
7: This follows a new warning from President Trump on Wednesday when he posted to Truth Social saying, from this point forward, anytime the Islamic Republic of Iran shoots at a ship in the Strait of Hormuz, whether it be by missile, rocket, drone, or any other device or weapon, the United States will bomb and destroy one bridge or power plant. While no vessels were attacked in the strait overnight, a Saudi-owned oil tanker was targeted in the Red Sea by Houthi forces in Yemen.
5: It's Fox's Trey Yingst. Oil prices are up about 4% today. 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

0: you're invited. 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

0: That's Tim Montana. Break Me Down. Hailstorm before that. Darkness Always Wins. And Red Hot Chili Peppers started us off. Suck My Kiss. It's Roker, Foo Fighters, and 311 on deck.
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3: Sunny skies across Western Kentucky, comfortable humidity, high of 81. Partly cloudy tonight, lows down to 62. Friday, a mix of sun and clouds, highs at 82. Scattered showers late Friday night, lows down to 65. Saturday, mostly cloudy, a 50% chance of showers and storms during the morning. The severe weather threats are low, then becoming partly sunny with a high of 85. I'm 14, First Alert, meteorologist Byron Douglas.
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0: That's Papa Roach. I'm Roker, and I'm out of here, but I'm going to leave you with music from Smashing Pumpkins before I go. Hashtag do the right thing. Be careful out there. And I'll be back here to wrap up the week with you tomorrow. Peace.
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Aaron Lewis has yet to release his new solo album, and already it's out there, or at least the album artwork is, sort of. Aaron recently discovered that his unreleased album artwork has been shredded and is being used as packaging for Taylor Swift merch. Isn't that nice? Stain, it's been a while. It's been a while.

0: Breaking Ben, something wicked, new rock. Speaking of wicked Boston, that wicked win streak ended last night at 15 games. They beat the Orioles in the first half of the doubleheader yesterday to tie the franchise best mark at 15. Last time they did that was 1946. So, you know, it has been a minute or had been a minute since they won 15 in a row. But then the Orioles beat the Red Sox last night 5-1 in the second half of the doubleheader to end that win streak. Which is, you know, is only right. The Red Sox ended the Orioles' 7-game win streak earlier in the week, so the Orioles returned the favor and ended Boston's 15-game win streak last night. It was the first loss for the Red Sox since July 1st.
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0: Black Label, Name and Blood, New Rock, also Pearl Jam, Alive, Anything But New, going back to 10, which was, what, like 35 years ago? Stone Gossard was a young man then, not so much anymore. In fact, Stone, happy belated birthday to Stone, who turned 60 earlier this week. Speaking of Stones, Stone Sour Through Glass coming up. Also new Fozzy in a few.
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7: Sunny skies across Western Kentucky, comfortable humidity, high of 81. Partly cloudy tonight, lows down to 62. Friday, a mix of sun and clouds, highs at 82. Scattered showers late Friday night, lows down to 65. Saturday, mostly cloudy, a 50% chance of showers and storms during the morning. The severe weather threats are low, then becoming partly sunny with a high of 85. I'm 14, First Alert, meteorologist Byron Douglas.
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0: I know Evil Fozzy. I was just getting ready to ask, you know, where those guys were, what they were up to, and then boom, they drop a new single. I Know Evil, new rock from Fozzy. We don't have a new album coming out. That's just it's just a new Fozzy song. It's the way things are going now. Bands are slowly but surely moving away from releasing full-length albums, and they're just dropping new songs as they see fit. So that's the case with Fozzy. You do have some dates coming up at the end of the year. Not many, and they're spread out. They've got a gig in Baltimore in October, a show in Miami in November, and finally a show in Mexico City in December.
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0: Gone, Gone, Gone, as promised. New Autumn Kings, Falling in Reverse, featuring Jelly Roll as well. If you were, you know, hoping for the dirt, right? Because we really didn't get the dirt. We didn't get the lowdown on the Jelly Roll, Bunny XO split. Jelly Roll's daughter says that's coming. She says she's going to, you know, spill it all and let everyone know what went down and why they actually got divorced. So if that's your thing, that's not my thing. I could care less about the dirt. Or couldn't care less, or, you know, both. I don't care about the dirt, but if you do, if that's your thing, if that's what excites you, apparently dirt on the Jelly Roll Bunny XO split is coming. See, they're featuring Amy Lee and new 3 Days Grace on the way.
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0: Don't want to go home tonight. 3 days grace. Seether and Amy Lee as well, broken from the days, which is almost a lifetime ago when Amy Lee and Sean Morgan were going out. I can't remember if they made that before they started going out or if it was while they were going out, but it was around that time. Again, a lifetime ago. I'm Chris Hatton, Local H, not too far from now. Also, Broken Mirror, New Architects. I will hook you up with that in a few.
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4: From the Cromwell Weather Center, I'm Jeff Daly. Sunshine in the forecast today with a high of 80. Tonight, clouds increase, but we're still with a low of 60. Partly sunny tomorrow with a high near 80. Tomorrow night, we're cloudy. 40% chance of rain after midnight. Saturday's forecast is cloudy with a 40% chance of rain, mainly for the morning. Look for a high of 84. Sunshine Sunday and 90. Sunny Monday and 93.
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I alone. I don't want to live forsaken. 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
1: Architects, as promised, Broken Mirror, Local H, as well as we roll on through Thursday. And while you're perusing the web, and maybe you're not even looking for it, and you'll find it today, stories or examples of those who are winning big on prediction markets. It seems that so many are winning big on prediction markets, right? That's the hot thing. But are they really? A new study has analyzed 118 videos of people who claim to have won more than $900,000. And when they broke those videos down and actually checked out those bets, the study found those bets would have actually lost about $166,000. So people may not be winning on prediction markets as much as it seems.
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Touch, Peel, and Stan, days of the new. I've started receiving fantasy football emails already. I know some people, you know, they never take a break, but it's just a sign for me that it's not that far away. The NFL season is, again, I'm getting hammered with fantasy football emails. Linkin Park up after APC, Starless, you rock.

0: Linkin Park up from the bottom, APC as well, Starless, which as it stands is simply a new single from APC. It's not attached to a new album. Billy Howerdale says there will be more new APC to come, but he hasn't, you know, said whether there's an album on the horizon or not. He says there will be new APC at some points. But as of right now, that's all we have, which is fine for the moment, right? We need to be content every now and then. Starless, new APC. I'm Chris Haddon. Thank you so much for letting me crash your Thursday. Sleep Theory not too far from now. Atreyu a little later on.
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0: Time will tell, Poppy. New rock. Time will tell how long you can hold out. You're probably ready to leave your current job, right? Probably ready for a change and for something else, especially if you don't like your job. But if you don't like your job and you need the benefits, of course, you're not the only one. And about 23 million Americans say the only reason that they haven't left their current job is because of the health coverage. They don't like the job, but they really like the health coverage, which, of course, you need. So 23 million Americans feel that way. And if you feel that way, obviously, you're not alone. Pearl Jam and Treyu has promised All For You. It's on the way.
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3: From the Cromwell Weather Center, I'm Jeff Daly. Sunshine in the forecast today with a high of 80. Tonight, clouds increase, but we're still with a low of 60. Partly sunny tomorrow with a high near 80. Tomorrow night, we're cloudy. 40% chance of rain after midnight. Saturday's forecast is cloudy with a 40% chance of rain, mainly for the morning. Look for a high of 84. Sunshine Sunday and 90. Sunny Monday and 93.
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0: Trey, you all for you, Pearl Jam as well. Jeremy, Apple says they fixed the hide my email glitch, which if you weren't aware was glitching. And with that, I mean that your emails weren't actually being hid. If you were using the hide my email feature, yeah, that glitch was not hiding your emails. But apparently that's been fixed, so surprise if you weren't aware that it was glitching.
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3: Reporting for Cromwell Media News, I'm Rob Nichols. The National Weather Service is confirming several tornadoes across Kentucky in connection with Tuesday storms. The most possible twister confirmed so far was an EF2 touchdown in Grayson County, reaching max wind speeds of 115 miles an hour. An EF1 hit Lincoln County. Another EF1 impacted both Hardin and Meade counties. Governor Andy Beshear is implementing a plan to avoid a 4% cut to Medicaid in Kentucky that was supposed to take effect August 1. Yesterday, Beshear announced plans to use a $255 million state surplus to keep funding levels for the health care program level for the next budget year. The governor does warn, however, a lawsuit could still end up complicating this plan. Republican Kentucky House Speaker Davis Osborne responded to Beshear's announcement by saying lawmakers approved more funding for Medicaid than Democrats initially asked for. He went on to add that the governor's administration has not provided any evidence to why the program needs more money to avoid cuts. Tina Taylor is stepping down as board chair of Empty Bowls of Owensboro after 14 years of service, including many years in leadership. Taylor says helping the organization grow into a community effort against food insecurity has been one of her greatest privileges. Empty Bowls is now shifting to a rotation-style leadership model, is looking for new committee members, board members, and volunteers. I'm Rob Nichols reporting.
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4: From the Cromwell Weather Center, I'm Jeff Daly. Sunshine in the forecast today with a high of 80. Tonight, clouds increase, but we're still with a low of 60. Partly sunny tomorrow with a high near 80. Tomorrow night, we're cloudy. 40% chance of rain after midnight. Saturday's forecast is cloudy with a 40% chance of rain, mainly for the morning. Look for a high of 84. Sunshine Sunday and 90. Sunny Monday and 93.
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5: Owensboro.

They'll be back out on the seas with the annual Summer of 99 and Beyond cruise. What's become the annual Summer of 99 and Beyond cruise? The fifth is set to sail April 17th through the 21st. The sold-out Summer of 99 cruise. Creed.

0: Diva Under Fire, Villainous, featuring Maria Brink. New Rock, also My Sacrifice, courtesy of Creed. If you're a smartphone user, and I'm assuming that you are, I don't make many assumptions, but that one's generally pretty safe. Do you ever buy things through or make any in-app purchases? I should say, do you buy things through apps? Do you make in-app purchases? $280 billion is what we spend each year. Collectively, obviously, but $280 billion is what we spend each year on in-app purchases. So there is a reason they keep hitting you with ads to buy things, because they work. Smashing Pumpkins and The Who featuring Johnny Hawkins of Nothing More, Lost Soul, New Rock. It's on the way.
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0: Lost Soul, Johnny Hawkins of Nothing More in The Who, New Rock, Smashing Pumpkins as well. People are talking about The Odyssey, the new movie The Odyssey, for a number of reasons, right? Those who have seen the film are also talking about the trailer for the new movie Other Mommy. In addition to talking about The Odyssey, they're talking about the trailer for Other Mommy. If you've seen the preview in theaters, you absolutely know why. If you haven't, I'm not going to ruin it for you. I'll let you experience it for yourself. Bad Omens and R.I.P. Motionless in White featuring Skylar Grey. It's up in a few.
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9: From the Cromwell Weather Center, I'm Jeff Daly. Sunshine in the forecast today with a high of 80. Tonight, clouds increase, but we're still with a low of 60. Partly sunny tomorrow with a high near 80. Tomorrow night, we're cloudy. 40% chance of rain after midnight. Saturday's forecast is cloudy with a 40% chance of rain, mainly for the morning. Look for a high of 84. Sunshine Sunday in 90. Sunny Monday and 93.
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0: Rest in peace, RIP, Motionless in White featuring Skylar Grey, new rock as promised. Blackhawks are, well, they're not doing anything new. They're kind of running it back by signing Patrick Kane. Maybe it's for old time's sake. Maybe it's for fuzzy feel-good feelings. I don't know, but they think that Patrick Kane still has something left, so the Blackhawks are bringing Patrick Kane home, so to speak. He signed a two-year deal with the team.
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Metallica, 2 and 3 dog owners cook special meals for their dogs, which means 2 and 3 dogs probably eat better than you do. Hardy. I met your friend.

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0: 5, Finger Death Punch, Eye of the Storm, Seether as well, Fine Again, among the most stolen things from restaurants, because people have sticky fingers in more ways than one when they leave restaurants. Espresso spoons, people swipe those quite a bit. Wall art, which I found odd. People like pictures on the walls in restaurants so much that they just take them down and take them home. High-end soaps and lotions from the bathrooms, and tips. Yeah, tips are among the most stolen things from restaurants. Really? Tips, people? I thought we were better than that. Apparently not. Tool and Young Again, new Shinedown coming up.
1: I scream. You scream. We all scream. Because Wendy's famous small classic Frosty is just a buck for a limited time. More screaming, happy screaming, summer screaming, dollar small classic Frosty screaming! But please don't scream in the drive-thru. It hurts the employees' ears.

97X.

0: Shine Down, Young Again. Guys out on the road supporting the 8th album, which happens to be their 8th, which is out. Tool as well. I am Chris Hatton. I am going to bounce. Enjoy the rest of the day. I will talk to you tomorrow, hopefully, as we approach the weekend.
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0: pretty reckless when I wake up. Those days for me are over. I love that song. How are you? I'm Darby. Hope you're doing well. Hope the day's gone all right for you so far. We have good stuff to get to, and we will get to that. We're going to talk about, and I'm not going to make it weird, but we're going to talk about naked mole rat queens. We're going to talk about breaking your iPhone. We're going to talk about Coyote versus Acme. I have giant orcas just smashing things. We're going to talk about a company buying another company just to see if AI can run that company. We're talking about rockets landing on the moon, crashing into the moon, which is better than rockets crashing where? You know. You know it. Plus, we'll talk Spirit Box. We will talk Hailstorm. We will talk Green Day. We have some things to talk about with Hailstorm. Did I say that? Good stuff. Let's just get to it. I have music from Sum 41, Beartooth, Linkin Park, Tim Montana on the way. Glad you're here.
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1: 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Yeah.

0: 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Did you see that video of the bear chasing the people in that mall parking lot? I think it was a mall parking lot. Bears just chasing people. And you had the ding-dongs like getting video on their phone. When that happens and the bear attacks the guy on the phone, I don't feel bad for the guy on the phone. You're kind of like, good job, Bear. You know, Tim Montana, Green Day, star set on the way.
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5: From the Cromwell Weather Center, I'm Jeff Nelly. Sunshine in the forecast today with a high of 80. Tonight, clouds increase, but we're still with a low of 60. Partly sunny tomorrow with a high near 80. Tomorrow night, we're cloudy. 40% chance of rain after midnight. Saturday's forecast is cloudy with a 40% chance of rain, mainly for the morning. Look for a high of 84. Sunshine Sunday and 90. Sunny Monday and 93.
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0: It's In Montana, Break Me Down. I'm Darby. I have a couple movie things to talk about here. This could be cool. Glenn Powell is going to star in a Lou Gehrig biopic directed by Richard Linklater. That's going to be good. I guess Lauren Michaels is involved as well. I just feel like that's got to be good. No word on when it's coming out, but I don't know. I'll say it again. That's got to be good. I just don't know how it's not good. How's it not good? Sacha Baron Cohen has revived Ali G for a new movie that's coming to theaters in October. We kind of talked about that a little bit, but now it's actually happening. And again, the first few times I saw it, I thought, this guy's an idiot. I didn't realize it was... So who's the idiot now? I know. I know who the idiot is. No, it's me. I get it. No, I understand. You don't have to explain it to me. I'm not that much of an idiot. I will see that for sure. There's one other movie. Oh, there's a new trailer for Coyote vs. Acme. It looks good. I don't know. I think it looks like a good time. I think I'm probably going to check it out. So there you go. I have Foo Fighters. I have Pearl Jam. I have 3 Days Grace coming up.
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0: 3 days grace. Don't want to go home tonight. I'm Darby. I have some Spirit Box on the way. There's video of Courtney LaPlante, the singer of Spirit Box, stopping their show because apparently somebody's being violent in the crowd, and she just stopped the damn show until they found the person, and then apparently the person went to the bathroom. And so they all knew where the person was, and then when the person came out, they all beat the hell out of them. That's not what happened. They had them removed, but, you know, good job. Good job. Good job, Courtney LaPlante. Good job, Spirit Box. I've been at shows where the guy on stage had to... I remember seeing it. God, who was it? It was a long time ago. I think it was David Lee Roth. And somebody just threw a bottle on stage, and he stopped. He's like, what the hell? He's like, what the hell are you doing? He's like, Bozdy, Bozdy, Bop. What the hell are you guys doing? Had to stop. Like, don't throw stuff at people ever. Like, there's no situation where you go, I think throwing that thing at that person was the appropriate response. Never. Unless it's like a snowball fight. And you both got to be in on that, too, by the way. So we'll get to Spirit Box. We'll get to Papa Roach. We'll get to From Ashes to New coming up.
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0: Papa Roach, See You in Hell. Cool video of the singer of Papa Roach, who I've said many times, I'm a big fan of that dude. Jacoby Shaddix, he had their video with him with his son doing a song on stage. I think it's cool. I saw someone else do that recently that I thought was so, so cool. Let's get to From Ashes to New. Let's get to Five Finger Death Punch. See you there on the way.
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5: From the Cromwell Weather Center, I'm Jeff Daly. Sunshine in the forecast today with a high of 80. Tonight, clouds increase, but we're still with a low of 60. Partly sunny tomorrow with a high near 80. Tomorrow night, we're cloudy. 40% chance of rain after midnight. Saturday's forecast is cloudy with a 40% chance of rain, mainly for the morning. Look for a high of 84. Sunshine Sunday and 90. Sunny Monday and 93.
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0: for you.
1: From Ashley to New, Die for You. And Darby, this is an ongoing saga. I talked earlier about Courtney LaPlante stopping his show because someone was being violent. This is Noah Kahan, who we don't play. But, and to me, I find his music, like, very boring. I know he's has a lot of fans, and I don't root against him or anything. I just can't get there with it. I'm not saying it is boring. I'm just saying I can't get there with it. He's very successful. And he's on the right side of this issue. Apparently, just mere weeks after a fan defecated near the stage during his show in Philadelphia, now there are reports that a woman in section 125 at his show on Sunday dropped her shorts and allegedly peed on another fan's purse. What are we doing? Here's where it started. This is where this all started. It started with wearing pajamas in public. We start wearing pajamas in public, we're getting more and more comfortable, and now we just feel like we can just pee wherever we want. So now, Kahan is calling on people to call their Congress people. Call your Congress people so they can do something about people peeing and pooping at soft rock shows. I don't know that that's the answer. I don't know. I feel like we need Congress to do like anything else. Anything at all would be good in general, but I don't know that that's what we want them to be focusing on. But I do feel like just that's not something you should have to be told. Hey, don't pee in public, man. Don't pee in public. God, what are we doing? Seether, Volbeat, Black Label Society on the way.
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2: Reporting for Cromwell Media News, I'm Rob Nichols. The National Weather Service is confirming several tornadoes across Kentucky in connection with Tuesday storms. The most possible twister confirmed so far was an EF2 touchdown in Grayson County, reaching max wind speeds of 115 miles an hour. An EF1 hit Lincoln County. Another EF1 impacted both Hardin and Meade counties. Governor Andy Beshear is implementing a plan to avoid a 4% cut to Medicaid in Kentucky that was supposed to take effect August 1. Yesterday, Beshear announced plans to use a $255 million state surplus to keep funding levels for the health care program level for the next budget year. The governor does warn, however, a lawsuit could still end up complicating this plan. Republican Kentucky House Speaker Davis Osborne responded to Beshear's announcement by saying lawmakers approved more funding for Medicaid than Democrats initially asked for. He went on to add that the governor's administration has not provided any evidence to why the program needs more money to avoid cuts. Tina Taylor is stepping down as board chair of Empty Bowls of Owensboro after 14 years of service, including many years in leadership. Taylor says helping the organization grow into a community effort against food insecurity has been one of her greatest privileges. Empty Bowls is now shifting to a rotation-style leadership model, is looking for new committee members, board members, and volunteers. I'm Rob Nichols reporting.
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4: Here's your 14 first alert forecast for the overnight hours. Clear with a low of 60 degrees. On Friday, increasing clouds during the day, a high of 81. Scattered showers and a few thunderstorms possible Friday night with a low of 65. On Saturday, early rain, then partly cloudy with a high of 84. I'm Chief Meteorologist Jeff Lyons with your 14 first alert forecast.
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0: 97X Black Label Society, name and blood. I'm V, this is Chaos Theory, here in the Jathan Plummer studio on this fine Thursday, feeling pretty good. Definitely, definitely ready for the weekend. I will tell you that right now. But it has been a good day. It's been a good day. I've had some suspicious looking food. It was fire. It didn't look the best, but sometimes it's not all about the appearance. You can never judge a book by its cover. Or can you judge the sauce put on this random chicken? You just got to what? Roll with the punches. You really, really do. Red Hot Chili Peppers coming up only on Owensboro's Best Rock. 97X.
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2: Fox News, I'm John Saucier. President Trump reportedly told Axios he is close to ordering a massive attack on Iran. Indiana Republican Senator Jim Banks on Fox says he supports this move.
3: This is the only thing the Iranians understand, and that's the full force of the American military. They have to feel the pain.
2: Iran has continued to launch attacks against other countries in the Middle East. The running back Houthi rebels reportedly have attacked two Saudi oil tankers in the Red Sea to further stifle the flow of oil from the region. New York Congresswoman Alexandria Ocasio-Cortez speaking about the House of Representatives passing a war powers resolution to stop this war against Iran.
4: This is a message that of both the depravity and wrongheadedness of going into Iran, upending the global economy, and also a complete lack of focus on the needs of working class Americans.
2: Four Republicans broke ranks to vote with Democrats in support of the resolution. It failed in the Senate. 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

0: 97X, a perfect circle, starless. I'm V, this is Chaos Theory here in the Jay the Plumber studio. And so last night, because, you know, I was really struggling to get to sleep. I'm always struggling to get to sleep, and I've really been struggling this week. But I'm on TikTok, and I'm scrolling, and I'm looking. And this TikTok comes across my For You page, and it is a mom talking to her young child about comebacks to bullying. Dear listener, when I tell you how bad these comebacks were, it was okay. One of them was if like a another kid, and this is her filming her child, which I already, maybe this is a hot take, but I don't like that, but whatever, we'll set that aside for the time being. But she is like, what do you do if a kid tells you to shut up? And this little girl, this poor, poor child goes, I don't shut up, I grow up. And when I see you, I throw up. Now, the comments were, as you would expect, not good. But one of the comments was, you know, I got called words that I cannot repeat on the air in third grade. What is the response to that? And all of the valid criticisms about how bullying in this day and age, one, is just, it's insane. It's very extra. I mean, and even bullying when I was in school, like, whenever I was in fourth grade, they, like, I got pushed down and they got in a little circle and they just started, like, kicking me. You know, bullying is insane, and doing things like this doesn't really help the problem. I'm gonna swing this all into the next hour, because I mean, I think bullying is a topic that, you know, we all could use a little thoughts on. Falling in Reverse is coming up only on Owensboro's Best Rock 97X.
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7: Here's your 14 first alert forecast for the overnight hours, clear with a low of 60 degrees. On Friday, increasing clouds during the day, a high of 81, scattered showers and a few thunderstorms possible Friday night with a low of 65. On Saturday, early rain, then partly cloudy with a high of 84. I'm Chief Meteorologist Jeff Lyons with your 14 First Alert Forecast.
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0: 77X, Autumn Kings, Gone, Gone, Gone on the This Is Chaos Theory here in the Jay the Plumber studio. Feeling pretty good on this fine Thursday, and right now bringing you your 97X weather. Mostly sunny this afternoon with a high near 79, partly cloudy night tonight with a low around 61. Mostly sunny Friday with a high near 82. Chances of showers and thunderstorms Friday night, mostly cloudy with a low around 66. Chances of showers and thunderstorms Saturday on and off, partly sunny with a high near 85, and a partly cloudy Saturday night with a low around 71. Unfortunately, when I look forward into Sunday, it rockets right back up to 90. But you win some, you lose some. And you got more great music coming up, which is always a win, only on Owensboro's Best Rock, 97X.
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3: Reporting for Cromwell Media News, I'm Rob Nichols. The National Weather Service is confirming several tornadoes across Kentucky in connection with Tuesday storms. The most possible twister confirmed so far was an EF2 touchdown in Grayson County, reaching max wind speeds of 115 miles an hour. An EF1 hit Lincoln County. Another EF1 impacted both Hardin and Meade counties. Governor Andy Beshear is implementing a plan to avoid a 4% cut to Medicaid in Kentucky that was supposed to take effect August 1. Yesterday, Beshear announced plans to use a $255 million state surplus to keep funding levels for the health care program level for the next budget year. The governor does warn, however, a lawsuit could still end up complicating this plan. Republican Kentucky House Speaker Davis Osborne responded to Beshear's announcement by saying lawmakers approved more funding for Medicaid than Democrats initially asked for. He went on to add that the governor's administration has not provided any evidence to why the program needs more money to avoid cuts. Tina Taylor is stepping down as board chair of Empty Bowls of Owensboro after 14 years of service, including many years in leadership. Taylor says helping the organization grow into a community effort against food insecurity has been one of her greatest privileges. Empty Bowls is now shifting to a rotation-style leadership model, is looking for new committee members, board members, and volunteers. I'm Rob Nichols reporting.
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6: Here's your 14 first alert forecast for the overnight hours, clear with a low of 60 degrees. On Friday, increasing clouds during the day, a high of 81, scattered showers and a few thunderstorms possible Friday night with a low of 65. On Saturday, early rain, then partly cloudy with a high of 84. I'm Chief Meteorologist Jeff Lyons with your 14 first alert forecast.
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0: 97X, 3 Days of Grace, Chalk Outline. I'm V, this is Chaos Theory here in the Jay the Plumber studio. Before that, 3 Days of Grace, Never Too Late. Doing a double shot of 3 Days of Grace today, brought to you by The Creme. Oh man. We've been talking about parents and some of their poorer choices. And trust, I'll be circling back to that, but you know, I gotta focus on my dirty Alanis. There's just something about them. And now that the weather is getting a little better, a little more fall adjacent, even though later in the week it's going to whip right back around and remind us that it is still July, I'm waiting for the Creme's fall menu. I'm so excited, and I just can't hide it. I got more great music on the way, and I think I like it. I hope someone understood the Pointer Sisters reference. Pearl Jam on the way, only on Owensboro's Best Rock, 97X.
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7: News. I'm John Saucier. President Trump reportedly told Axios he is close to ordering a massive attack on Iran. Indiana Republican Senator Jim Banks on Fox says he supports this move.
8: This is the only thing the Iranians understand, and that's the full force of the American military. They have to feel the pain.
7: Iran has continued to launch attacks against other countries in the Middle East. The running back Houthi rebels reportedly have attacked two Saudi oil tankers in the Red Sea to further stifle the flow of oil from the region. New York Congresswoman Alexandria Ocasio-Cortez speaking about the House of Representatives passing a war powers resolution to stop this war against Iran.
9: This is a message that of both the depravity and wrongheadedness of going into Iran, upending the global economy, and also a complete lack of focus on the needs of working class Americans.
7: Four Republicans broke ranks to vote with Democrats in support of the resolution. It failed in the Senate. 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
1: 97X Architects. I'm V. This is Chaos Theory here in the J the Plumber studio. I said I was going to circle it back, and we're circling it back to this mom talking about, you know, comebacks to bullying for her child. One, in this day and age, bullies are very different because social media is at the forefront of everybody's mind. I mean, you can get cyberbullied by anyone, anywhere in the world. I mean, I have a fun fact. I actually have someone who I do not speak to anymore. Cyberstalks me via my friends. It's weird. It's creepy. Kids these days are almost born with phones, iPads, social media attached to their hands, which is, in my opinion, very, very dangerous. Like, I grew up in the age of Kik and Omegle, or Omegle, however you want to say it. These things are very, very dangerous. I think one of the worst parts about this is how public this is and how much this is going to backfire on the daughter later. 1.2 million views, 4.2 million views, we'll round that to 5. 3 million views, that's 8. 6 million views, that's, I want to say that's 12. And then 17, like that, 20, almost 30 million views on these bullying comebacks. 30 million views. That is so dangerous. One, because this is a second grader. I am of the firm belief you shouldn't be posting your children on the internet at all. That's my thought. That's my opinion. You really shouldn't be posting this, because at some point in time, her classmates are going to find it, and this is going to be a very, very difficult situation for her moving forward. And any valid criticisms, the mom is just going, okay, well, it's my daughter, or laughing at them, or being like, oh, you're telling me that the villains don't learn a lesson in life, blah, blah, blah. This isn't a joke. 30 million people are viewing what you're talking about, your parenting lessons to your child. That is so, so dangerous. And maybe that's a hot take. It's a take that I'm willing to have, and it's a hill I'm willing to die on. A lot of people say, you don't know this because you don't have kids. Yeah, but I was a child. And if this would haunt me. This would wake me up in the middle of the night. What are we doing? What's going on? Shinedown is on the way. I'm getting off of my soapbox. Papa Roach also coming up. Only on Owensboro's Best Rock, 97X.
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4: Here's your 14 first alert forecast for the overnight hours, clear with a low of 60 degrees. On Friday, increasing clouds during the day, a high of 81. Scattered showers and a few thunderstorms possible Friday night with a low of 65. On Saturday, early rain, then partly cloudy with a high of 84. I'm Chief Meteorologist Jeff Lyons with your 14 first alert forecast.
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0: 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I'm V, this is Chaos Theory here in the J the Plumber studio, and right now bringing you your 97X weather. Mostly sunny this afternoon with a high near 79, partly cloudy night tonight with a low around 61. Mostly sunny Friday with a high near 82, chances of showers and thunderstorms Friday night. Mostly cloudy with a low around 66, chances of showers and thunderstorms on and off Saturday. Partly sunny with a high near 85 and a partly cloudy Saturday night with a low around 71. Goes straight up into the 90s Sunday and starting off the rest of the week. Very unfortunate, but hey, what can you do? 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
3: Reporting for Cromwell Media News, I'm Rob Nichols. The National Weather Service is confirming several tornadoes across Kentucky in connection with Tuesday storms. The most possible twister confirmed so far was an EF2 touchdown in Grayson County, reaching max wind speeds of 115 miles an hour. An EF1 hit Lincoln County. Another EF1 impacted both Hardin and Meade counties. Governor Andy Beshear is implementing a plan to avoid a 4% cut to Medicaid in Kentucky that was supposed to take effect August 1. Yesterday, Beshear announced plans to use a $255 million state surplus to keep funding levels for the health care program level for the next budget year. The governor does warn, however, a lawsuit could still end up complicating this plan. Republican Kentucky House Speaker Davis Osborne responded to Beshear's announcement by saying lawmakers approved more funding for Medicaid than Democrats initially asked for. He went on to add that the governor's administration has not provided any evidence to why the program needs more money to avoid cuts. Tina Taylor is stepping down as board chair of Empty Bowls of Owensboro after 14 years of service, including many years in leadership. Taylor says helping the organization grow into a community effort against food insecurity has been one of her greatest privileges. Empty Bowls is now shifting to a rotation-style leadership model, is looking for new committee members, board members, and volunteers. I'm Rob Nichols reporting.
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5: Here's your 14 First Alert forecast for the overnight hours. Clear with a low of 60 degrees. On Friday, increasing clouds during the day, a high of 81. Scattered showers and a few thunderstorms possible Friday night with a low of 65. On Saturday, early rain, then partly cloudy with a high of 84. I'm Chief Meteorologist Jeff Lyons with your 14 First Alert forecast.
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0: 97X Poppy, time will tell. I'm V, this is Chaos Theory. Here in the Jay the Plumber studio, it is a good night. It is Thursday, so you already know what that means. It is bike night down at Big Whiskey's tonight, put on by American Legion. You got your sound off tonight, put on by Owensboro Auto Spa. We've got Couple of the Night by Value Liquors, Bike of the Night, more and more Browns Valley Trucking. Like, there is so much happening. Like I said, it's at Big Whiskey's, 234 Frederica Street, from 6 to 9, but you can see us from 6 to 8. Always fun being here, chilling, being the guy in the chair. You already know, and you really already know, because that new Spider-Man movie is coming out. All right now. Seether is on the way. Rise above this. Only on Owensboro's Best Rock, 97X.
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8: Fox News, I'm Tom Graham. Iran is hitting back after a 12th night of strikes from the U.S.
9: Iran continuing to attack U.S. allies in the region, places where there are U.S. bases. Kuwait saying it's activated its air defenses. Earlier in the day, parts of Kuwait were hit. They were attacked by drones from Iran. No casualties in those attacks.
8: Fox's Steve Harrigan. The impact from the conflict continues around the globe. Oil prices pushing past $100 a barrel today. A rare magnitude 5.0 earthquake striking the Texas panhandle this morning.
10: No injuries or significant damages were reported, but folks in Amarillo, Texas, Oklahoma City, and as far east as Tulsa, Oklahoma, reported feeling it. According to the USGS, the quake was relatively shallow with a depth of nearly 3.5 miles. But the agency says it is the strongest earthquake recorded in the region since 1900.
8: Fox's Kristen Goodwin, America's listening to Fox News.
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0: 97X, Five Finger Death Punch. I have the Storm. I'm V. This is Chaos Theory here in the Jay the Plumber studio. It is a good day. It is Thursday. Feeling pretty good. It is also bike night tonight, put on by American Legion. You got your sound off happening probably around 7 o'clock, brought to you by Owensboro Auto Spa. And you should definitely be bringing a significant other with you because you could win Couple of the Night, brought to you by Value Liquors. And if you're riding in on your bike, you could win Bike of the Night, more and more Browns Valley Trucking. Hey, and since it's at Big Whiskey's, 234 Frederica Street, you get a really massive sign. These things are gigantic. Like, it's a little crazy. But don't worry, they will, like, hold it for you there. You don't have to play balancing act on your way home. 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
3: Here's your 14 first alert forecast for the overnight hours. Clear with a low of 60 degrees. On Friday, increasing clouds during the day, a high of 81. Scattered showers and a few thunderstorms possible Friday night with a low of 65. On Saturday, early rain, then partly cloudy with a high of 84. I'm Chief Meteorologist Jeff Lyons with your 14 first alert forecast.
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0: 97X Wage War Blindfold. I'm V, this is Chaos Theory here in the J the Plumber studio. 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Partly cloudy night tonight with a low around 61. Mostly sunny Friday with a high near 82. Chances of showers and thunderstorms Friday night. Mostly cloudy with a low around 66. Chances of showers and thunderstorms Saturday. Partly sunny with a high near 85. And a partly cloudy Saturday night with a low around 71. And just now kind of looked, it should also be coming up on a week out from payday. Yeah, you know that's right. I know that's right. We got more great music on the way, only on Owensboro's Best Rock, 97X.
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